Melinda was mine till the time that I found her, holding Jim and loving him. 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
1: Passenger, let her go. Bo Diddley uit Mississippi beïnvloedde allerlei uiteenlopende artiesten zoals Buddy Holly, Elvis Presley, The Beatles, The Rolling Stone, The Animals. Zij overleed in 2008 thuis in Florida. Bo Diddley, I'm a man.

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I can see well enough

0: Muziek van een van de bekendste mensen, denk ik, op het Fat Possum label, T-Model Ford.
1: Ja, T-Model Ford. 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
1: Ja, er waren vreselijk veel festivals in Amerika. 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
1: Nee, ik geloof het ook niet, nee.
2: I've got a pretty negative. I mean, the festivals are great. They keep our guys touring, and they give a lot of, you know, badly needed funds. But it's not hard money. I mean, they're all being subsidized by liquor or cigarette companies. Not that I at all think they're bad, but it's not like people. There's the interest there to generate it, and so it's not. It's like a government subsidy. It's not solid. You know, those people go there because it's like a fun day, but they're not like a hardcore buying record public, or we wouldn't need to do that. We could sell out large venues. When Budweiser kicks in, it'll be like Little Feet or some shit like that will be playing, you know, and all those little guys will be gone.
1: Yeah, we see that commercial on the Dutch TV as well, from Bud.
3: Oh, really?
1: Yeah.
2: The what?
1: The Bud thing.
3: Oh, yeah. Yeah.
1: But I think your guys are pretty well known in Holland. I mean, by a couple of guys who are very influential in the papers, in the art.
3: Right.
2: Mm-hmm.
3: Right.
1: Does it have some effect on you over here? Do you hear much about that from Holland?
2: I mean, it helps. I mean, but it's really weird. I mean, the press is not. 15 years ago, it sold more records than it does now. You know, it used to be radio was God and press was second. Well, now it's MTV is God, radio is second, and press is third or fourth because and there's so much information out there. You know, you had the whole sort of everyone that was into music reading Rolling Stone, which was the only magazine, you know, 15, 20 years ago. Now
3: there's hundreds.
2: There's exactly, and there's Spin, there's Vibe, there's everything. So it's not what it used to be, you know. And you can get written up, and it's amazing. You know, you have big New York Times or the paper over there. It's amazing how wide a circulation a paper can have, and how few people. Yeah. Will respond, yeah. You know.
1: But some people in these papers are very influential from a trend, you know. They right. can push you into a bigger field.
2: Oh, without the sort of press, we wouldn't be in business. But you would think that, like, or I always would, that like the press we got would do more instead of just make it till we survive and know more. I mean, it's not like, you know, it's breaking even is, you know, or survival is triumph enough. You know, I mean, it's not like, and that's really rare. I mean, these other companies, I mean, 10,000 records is a joke.
3: Yeah.
2: You know, and that's hard for us to do on every single artist. You know.
3: That's a success for us.
2: You know.
3: Yeah.
2: You know, and then, you know, and then, you know, I'm talking about just the first year. You know, I don't. So it's, you know, there's a lot of hype about it's being bigger and bigger, but it's not. And there are tons of reissues that come out. You know, that sort of, you know, that come out for $10. You know, the royalties are nothing. So it's like we have all these costs, which those records have already paid for themselves in the 50s. We're competing with that. It's and the kids aren't buying it, and neither are the adults. Really don't buy records that often, and everybody can say, well, I do, or I've got a friend who does, but in general, you know, and that's what I'm saying. You know, 70% of the population, whatever, 80, don't. You know, and that's what matters.
1: And so it is very hard for Fat Possum to exist.
2: Mm-hmm.
3: Definitely.
1: And that's strange that we are guys coming from Holland and we know about it. You know, mm-hmm.
2: You think it would be like bigger. You know, there'd be more like two people here.
1: You think it's okay that people small label, they're doing all right, but it's really hard. Oh, yeah. It's really hard for you guys.
3: It's tough.
1: Yeah.
3: Very tough.
1: Yeah.
4: Basically, you're looking at the whole staff of Fat Possum, pretty much. Two people. That's it.

0: But I don't think the internet
1: people
0: is.
1: Been making cassette copies for years, you know, and it's really, it's not that much. Yeah, it's not that much. I mean, it's not that much different.
2: But people got, I think that you maybe you agree with me that they got so many opportunities right now that maybe in the old days you bought records,
3: right.
2: You got a radio, and in the neighborhood there was nothing.
3: Right.
2: So
3: right. Exactly.
2: Now the world is.
3: A baseball bat and a glove
2: yeah,
3: instead
2: yeah.
3: of like you
2: that,
3: know,
2: that's
3: with anything.
2: That's
3: you
2: got
3: want.
2: The effect on you, of course.
1: Oh yeah,
3: we're
1: exactly.
3: Fighting for that entertainment dollar.
4: Yeah,
3: that's what it really is, you know. And they've got a lot video games, it's all that stuff we compete against.
1: See, yeah, we're
3: and you know, it's you know the kids' attention span and their expectations, you know, rise every year to a ridiculous level where they just live to be entertained.
4: Yeah.
3: And our, you know, records take some sort of, not like a book, but they take more, you know, brain power and more energy to sort of access than like a video game. And that's what kills it.
2: Yes, some people can't even write anymore.
1: Exactly.
2: Yeah.
1: We need to put a Fighting Ninja game on all our CDs.

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I just went on and told her. She asked me why. I just went on and told her. She asked me why. I just went on and told her. She asked me why. I just went on and told her.

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I just went on and told her. 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I just went on and told her.

0: ook regelmatig nummers van Bob Dylan tijdens liveconcerten. En The Wait Band heeft nu die traditie voortgezet. The Wait Band, Days of the Locusts.
1: Where the benches were stained with tears and perspiration, birdies were flying from tree to tree. There was little to say

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The mill was humming 24/7. I was foreman on the line 3 to 11.

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He led the Alabama Crimson Tide in all-time total sacks. But his heart was even bigger than all his natural athletic skill. He always helped the kids in the city.

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I ride the highways late at night. I see pretty Alice in every headlight. Oh, Alice, Dallas, Alice.

sight. I can't get enough to turn it up now, even if I try. For some strange reason, I pulled over to the side.